This is my church. 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It's in natural grace, or watching young life shape. It's in minor keys, solutions and remedies. Enemies becoming friends when bitterness ends. This is my church. This is my church.

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It's in minor keys, solutions and remedies. Enemies becoming friends when bitterness ends. This is my church. 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
5: 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This is Pink.
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2: What's new?

0: This is not working, all right? I need you to get your shit together. 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We're in the Wild West. I'm not buying this at all. You come with me. Reset.
1: Get a load of this fucking guy, man.

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1: Still rolling. Still rolling. You got it. You got it. You got it. I love you. Right. 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